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Would you dance if I asked you to dance? Or would you run and never look back? Would you cry

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Or better yet, go to Times Square, take a picture of me with a Kodak. 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
1: I'm not gonna work. Can we go thrift shopping?
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0: 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Στον 92,9 Kiss.
1: They say the holy water's watered down, and this town's lost

right by candlelight. I find insight, fundamental movement. So when it's black, this insomniac, take an original tack. Keep the beast in my nature under ceaseless attack. I get no sleep, I can't get no sleep.

0: before you go, there's something I want you to have.
1: Oh, it's beautiful. But wait a minute, isn't this...
0: Yeah, yes it is.
1: But I thought the old lady dropped it into the ocean in the air.
0: Well, baby, I went down and got it for you.

out by candlelight, I find insight, fundamental movement. So when it's black, this insomniac, take an original tack, keep the beast in my nature under ceaseless attack. I get no sleep, I can't get no sleep.